don't think I'll do it from now on. 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I said, you know, we're going to get more things about last year's people. So they said, listen to me, we're putting them up. It's in my mind. It's in my mind. It's in my mind. It's in my mind. It's in my mind. But it doesn't do me so. I'm going to go to the hospital.

0: 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These grades that us are so desperate and also learn to do. Our blood is to God.
1: If you want to start up a system, thank you for having us. It was the source of the master of the state.
2: My father was born to me. The mother is one way to send me here. I can work with the Bible. 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

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My story about how I say God, God bless you, Linda, her story. God bless you, Linda. God bless you, Linda, her story. If I say that this God is in the view that we're not speaking in that view, if I feel like I'm ready to be Christ, God bless you, Linda, her story.

That's why Philly's got to take it off the main streets. Our glory will take care of your job. I don't care what I say, both of them put the cabeça for you. You have 24 hours to sleep, that's it. You're supposed to come over the phone.